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It's 90.3, alternative for the 90s and 2000s. I'm Steve. This song actually popped up on a Jeopardy clue the other day. It's one I would have gotten. Fountains of Wayne, Stacey's mom, 90.3.

Green Day, American Idiot, Indy 103.3, alternative in the 90s and 2000s. I'm Steve. 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Here's Iris.

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That's alternative from the 90s and 2000s. I'm Steve. 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

County Crows, Mr. Jones on Indy 103.3, alternative from the 90s and 2000s. 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

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It's alternative for the 90s and 2000s, and where you can catch the Woody Show. 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

Weezer, Beverly Hills on Indy 103.3. That's alternative from the 90s and 2000s. Part of our iHeartRadio Music Festival lineup, Weezer, along with Muse, Goo Goo Dolls, just added Smashing Pumpkins. And your chance to win your way there. How about a flight, hotel? Got your tickets to the show all in Vegas, where we're also going to send you with $1,000, which could get dangerous. Or maybe change your life in a good way. Anyway, win tomorrow, 9, 1, and 5. Hear a keyword, enter that word, 200, 200. Text that word to 200, 200. Could be on your way to Vegas. It's Alanis Morissette.

My Chemical Romance, welcome to the Black Parade on Indie 103.3, alternative from the 90s and 2000s. I'm Steve. That means Linkin Park and Blur on the way after Stone Temple Pilots. Plush.

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I'm Steve, and maybe the most rockin' song to ever mention the word placenta. It's live, 91.3.

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And soon enough, only a couple of months away from that show. We've been talking about it for nearly a year. November 3rd, Cambridge Field, Indy 103.3.

Core and Freak Unleashed on Indie 103.3, alternative for the 90s and 2000s. I'm Steve with the home stretch of the day, Linkin Park, and No Doubt coming up after Blink 182. I miss you, Indie 103.3.

Linkin Park on Indie Weather 3.3, alternative from the 90s and 2000s. I'm Steve. I'm checking out for tonight. Have a great rest of yours. 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

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My name's Thor. Be sure to catch the Woody Show this morning from 6 to 10 for your drive in and Ben for your drive home. 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

Sunny skies and gorgeous today. High of 82. Great for the weekend. 90s starting on Monday, so we're going to get a little spicy after the weekend. 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

The All American Rejects always brings me joy. Like, if you're driving in the car right now while you were listening to that, that was a good moment. Let's keep going with The Offspring and Self-Esteem. 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

Did anybody last night, by the way, see the partial lunar eclipse of the heart? I didn't go outside. Hit me up on the talkback, Mike. Like, on a scale of 1 to 10, 10 being amazing, what did you rate it? I'm curious. We are Indy 103.3.

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I'm Teresa. I want to give you one big reminder for the event going on tomorrow. Indianapolis Animal Care Services are waiving adoption fees for dogs and cats this weekend. It's a summer sidekicks event, noon to 7, Saturday and Sunday. Adoption fees, which usually are like $60, those are going to be waived for every single animal. Every pet will be spayed and neutered, so you're saving money on that as well. They're going to get vaccinated, again, saving money on that, and they're going to be microchipped before they go home. So you're getting a steal and a deal on a new little furry family member that really needs a home. They've got so many dogs and cats. So if you are interested this weekend, it's your time to shine.

Real quick, GTA 6 fans like me waiting. Don't forget, yesterday Netflix dropped 27 minutes of gameplay. They gave us a sneak peek, so if you haven't seen it yet and you have Netflix, check it out. If you don't have Netflix today, the Rockstar Games YouTube channel will show you a teaser as well. We are Indy 103.

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Closer and closer and closer. 120. It's your Vegas trip from Indy 103.3. That's all I want to do. Send you to Vegas on our dime so you can have a good time.

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reminder, today is the last Friday of August. I know, Tuesday will be September 1st. So all I got to say is this weekend, you know, YOLO. Don't YOLO too hard that you, like, get arrested. But, you know, get out there. We are Indy 103.3. We'll be the soundtrack.

So far. How about this story? A woman was sleeping, woke up, and she had a bat in her mouth. What? The funny thing is she thought it was a mouse, goes to grab it, throws it across the room, sees it's a bat. And this isn't like some third world country story. She's in Virginia. Yeah, I'll just leave. I don't even want to read the article. The headline is all I needed. We are Indy 103.3, like new fear unlocked.

We're getting closer and closer at 120. That's your keyword for the iHeartRadio Music Festival win. And don't forget, this week, we announced that the Smashing Pumpkins are going to be part of that, which is epic. Pumpkins, Muse, you know, Weezer, Goo Goo Dolls, those are our artists, not to mention all the other ones. It's just going to be such a weekend. Get ready for your win, 120, right here, Indy 103.3. Woo!

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Thank you, Buck Cherry. In the news, because they were in a multi-car accident with their bus in South Carolina. They are okay. They did put out their condolences for a fatality that happened. It wasn't with their bus, though. There was like an accident, and then their bus rolled up, and it caused their bus to have an accident. The fatality was with the earlier incident. They have, again, put their condolences out for that person. And Teresa, let's get into Lincoln Park. Then after this, you get your keyword to go to Vegas. We are Indy 103.3. Good luck.

Now's your chance at $1,000 and a trip to our iHeartRadio Music Festival. Yeah. Text the nationwide keyword Vegas to 200-200. You'll get a confirmation text and info. 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That's Vegas to 200-200.

So this is proper. After the Ataris, I'm going to talk about Atari. They're reissuing 39 classic Activision games on like physical cartridges. They're going to bring 39 classic games like back to life for retro gaming. I didn't realize how many fans like purposely go buy Ataris and like N64s. I did not know that was a thing. It's all going to happen fall of 2027. Just FYI. It's a big deal. We are Indy 103.3.

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1: Here's to you, person who mows their lawn in response to their neighbors mowing their lawn.
2: 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Your move!

Just in case you guys want to go to the movies, don't forget Spider-Man Brand New Day is a biscuit away from overtaking Titanic as the number 5 top grossing film of all time. Remember, I predicted it debut weekend, so if you guys go see Spidey, my prediction will come true. Just one thing I can hang my hat on in 2026. I'm looking forward to it. Green Day is here. I'm Teresa. We are Indy 103.1.

This is just a reminder, it's the last weekend of August. I almost feel like this is more of a thing than like a Labor Day weekend because this month flew by. So get out there, have some fun this weekend. Get out and about and enjoy yourselves. We'll be the soundtrack to all of it. We are Indy 103.3.

are Indy 103.3. I'm Teresa. I gotta go. Ben's waiting for you. But quickly, I was sitting on this like all week. Bush, since I'm playing Bush, they're gonna celebrate 15 years of the Sea of Memories. They're gonna drop like a reissue with like 9 bonus songs. Any band that puts out bonus songs, I'm all about that. So, FYI. All right, I'll let you know when we get closer to it. It's Come Down Now. Have a great weekend. I love you.

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Indy 103.3, alternative from the 90s and 2000s. Good afternoon. Welcome to Friday. It is August 28th. It's my nephew Max's birthday. Happy birthday, buddy. On Fridays, we hit this button. Where is it? W-E-K-E-N-D, it's weekend. Didn't it feel nice? Because it's Friday. If there's anything we can do to make your day better, you know what to do. Hit me up on socials at Benderman. You can also leave us a message with the talkback mic when you're listening to us on the free iHeartRadio app. Let's not waste any more time. 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

Indy 103.3. Earlier in the summer, Blink 182 celebrated the 25th anniversary of their album, Take Off Your Pants and Jackets. Travis Barker, too, let it slip a few weeks back that they are working on a new album right now. Travis Barker's documentary, Louder Than Fear, just came out on Hulu, which chronicles him surviving that plane crash and everything after, including Blink 182 getting back together. I took a

0: U.S. Profile number 70. Here's to the person who says to their neighbor,
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Tap that red microphone when you're listening to us on the free iHeartRadio app and say, hey, Ben, this hour's keyword is go.

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Pacers just announced that they're streaming their games on app DAZN this season. 22 of the games will be available for free. 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If you do it after, it's going to be $119.99. I don't love this. I think we're making it harder for people to watch the sport when we do it that way. Just my thoughts.

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Our friend Fritzy, who does Saturday and Sunday nights here on Indy 103.3, will be hosting another live listening club. It's happening September 20th. That's a Sunday at Indy CD and Vinyl in Broad Ripple from 4 to 6 p.m. The album we're going to be listening to is Weezer's Gold album, which just came out last week. Again, this is happening Indy CD and Vinyl in Broad Ripple September 20th. 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

Indy 103.3 right now with your chance at passes to Louder Than Life and meet and greets for Taking Back Sunday. 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And you're going to finish the Taking Back Sunday lyric that I start. Okay? Are you ready? If I'm just bad news, then finish it for your chance to win.

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We are less than a month away from our iHeartRadio Music Festival returning to Las Vegas. September 18th and 19th, Weezer will be there, Muse will be there, Goo Goo Dolls, Benson Boone. I'm hoping you're going to be there. I really think you should win this trip, and you're going to have a chance here in just a few minutes. That covers hotel, your airfare, your tickets to the show. You get to bring a guest, a person that you preferably like, and you win $1,000 that you get to bring there and spend while you're visiting. It's going to happen in just a few minutes on Indy 103.3.

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While a lot of the rain is out of the area, flooding will still be present in Indy for quite a while. As resources you can still use if you need help, Indiana 211, Indianapolis Foundation Flood Relief Fund, and Marion County Emergency Management. 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

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I just want to remind you that you have a microphone too. You have it. 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You tap that, and you have 30 seconds to say whatever it is that you want. Maybe you want to give us a song request. You have a comment, a compliment, a suggestion. Maybe you have a complaint. Maybe you just need to yell. Just let it out. You can do that. Tap that red microphone.

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8103.3. Just a reminder that Indianapolis Animal Care Services are going to be hosting a pet adoption event this weekend with waived adoption fees. As someone who has three animals that we've adopted in our home, this is absolutely an amazing thing to do if you are able to do it. The Summer Sidekicks event runs Saturday and Sunday from noon to 7 p.m. at the IACS shelter. The shelter has about 175 dogs, 50 cats available for adoption. Adopted pets, of course, will be spayed or neutered, microchipped, and vaccinated. If you're able to adopt or even foster, it is such an incredible experience.

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Colts getting ready to wrap up their preseason on Saturday at Lucas Oil Stadium against the Detroit Lions. Earlier this week, they unveiled their rivalry uniforms, which are mostly gray. I do like the blue helmet. What are your thoughts on these new rivalries uniforms? Tap that red microphone when you're listening to us on the free iHeartRadio app.

and you win a 3.3. It's Ben. Thank you, as always, for being a part of the show and hanging out with us. It means a lot. Our dude Steve is in next. You, of course, are in great hands. If you need anything from me, you know what to do. You can reach out on socials at Benderman. 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I will be off next week, but I'll be back the week after that. We'll catch up then.

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Chili Peppers with Snow on Indy 103.3, alternative from the 90s and 2000s. I'm Steve. We made it to the weekend. Happy Friday night, everyone. It's Nirvana, Heart Shaped Box, Indy 103.3.

Evanescence, My Immortal, on 91.03.3. That's alternative in the 90s and 2000s. And Amy Lee of Evanescence recently talking about how she wants to keep playing into her 60s. And I think one or two of these guys have already beat him there. It's Pearl Jam, Even Flow.

Godsmack, I Stand Alone on Indy 103.3, alternative from the 90s and 2000s. 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

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I'm counting sheep but running out. As time ticks by, still I try.